great country music to go along with your Sunday afternoon. Corey Kent with Coe Wetzel coming up. Blake Shelton is on the way. Here's Thomas Rhett. It was the

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Well, eventually, Flag Day could become a national holiday. As of now, it's not a federal holiday, but there are some lawmakers who are like, hey, it's that important. Let's have a national holiday for it. But today is Flag Day, June 14th. Here's Blake Shelton. 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

0: Corey Kent with Co Wetzel. There's Rocky Mountain Low. I'm Clay Moden. Hopefully enjoying your weekend. Father's Day, 1 week from today. You didn't forget, right? Father's Day coming up next Sunday. Now, I've got four kids at home. I absolutely love being a dad. Now, there are times when I'm like, wow, what did we get into here? But then, you know how it goes. If you have kids, you know, you're like, 1 minute, you're like, what did we do? The next minute, you're like, this is the greatest thing we ever did. But Father's Day, next weekend, if you're looking for a great gift idea for dad, why not check out our website? We've always got great deals, great ways to save money, fun things to do with dad coming up next weekend. 1 week from today, it is Father's Day. Not too late to go out and get a gift for dad. And it doesn't have to be anything crazy. My kids ask me all the time, what do you want? What should we do? What do you want for Father's Day? Honestly, I just want some time to mow the lawn, drink a beer, and then look at the lawn that I mowed and drink another beer. That's basically my big weekend next weekend. Ella Langley's coming up and Luke Bryan.
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T-top jack in a cherry coke town. Mama and daddy put their roots right here, cause this is where the car broke down. Yellow dog school bus kicking up red bus kicking

Going to be a busy summer for Ella Langley. She's going to be out on the road again next week with Morgan Wallen in Chicago. They have back-to-back dates at Soldier Field. Here's Ella with Be Her.

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9: Southwest Montana weather. A cold front this weekend will bring breezy winds and briefly drop temperatures below normal. Highs will be in the 60s Sunday, but return to the 70s Monday. Next week will be a bit unsettled. A close low will bring widespread rain by the middle of the week. I'm meteorologist Brooke Foster. That's your Southwest Montana weather report.
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0: Have a great weekend. What's left of it? I'll see you next time for Father's Day weekend next weekend. It's Clay with Lee Bryce. 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

0: I mean, we have to bring you something off of Flow State, right? That is Keith Urban, his cover of Baby Come Back. Before that was also Keith Urban with Sweet Thing. A double down on Taste of Country Weekend. I love hearing like an original Keith Urban song and then one of those Yacht Rock cover songs like back to back. It's fun, right? It's like the entire storyline of Keith Urban we just listened to. Flow State just arrived this past week. And yes, it is a covers album completely for Keith Urban. And it's all Yacht Rock songs, and he had a lot of fun making it. So, is there another one?
1: I never thought there'd be a part one, so you're probably asking the wrong guy. I mean, I have no idea. I didn't expect this. I don't know. I don't really have a plan with what I'm doing next. I think being spontaneous and having fun in the studio is how this record got born. I'm up for doing more of that, whatever that looks like and sounds like.
0: Ooh, it sounds exciting, doesn't it? That is Keith Urban talking to our own Evan Paul on Taste of Country Nights. If you could have your way, what would you want to hear next from Keith Urban? Tell us on our Taste of Country app. And hey, while you're there, check out the rest of that interview with Keith on Taste of Country Nights.
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Country Weekend. We're going back to where it all started for Luke Combs right now. The first single that he released as an independent artist, and look what it's turned into. It's Hurricane on Taste of Country Weekend.

0: I think we're going to get a new album from Kane Brown this year. He's been talking about it for quite some time. We just haven't gotten the details yet. That is Woman in our song spotlight. And right now, I have got Evan Paul here to tell us what he's got coming up on Taste of Country Nights. Take it away, Ev.
1: 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Then on Friday night, in addition to that, we're also going to be hanging out with Tucker Wetmore. He is your guest co-host this Friday night. Come hang out with us Monday through Friday, 7 p.m. to midnight. It's Evan Paul with Taste of Country Nights.
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Taste of Country weekend, man. We've got a lot of visitors in the U.S. right now, thanks to the World Cup. I'm loving the content on social media of like, this is my first time in America. Here's Sam Hunt. It's Leave the Nine On.

It's a double down of Luke Combs on now, because sometimes you need more than one song from Luke, right? My favorite new song from Luke is on the way. This is Sleepless in a Hotel Room on Taste of Country Weekend.

0: Luke Combs is going to be a part of a major tribute to Alan Jackson at the end of the month. That is Be By You, part of a double down from Luke Combs. We also brought you Sleepless in a Hotel Room. It is Jess and the Taste of Country crew. June 27th, the place to be is Nashville, Tennessee at Nissan Stadium. That place is going to be packed for the final show for Alan Jackson. It is insane to think that this man is retiring. I mean, he's been on the road for like 40 years, for crying out loud. Now, this isn't him retiring from music entirely. He hasn't ruled out getting in the studio and putting something together. It's just this disease, this neurodegenerative disease that he's been battling, is making it really hard for him to get out on the road. But nonetheless, there's a massive show that will be at Nissan Stadium. Like 20 artists are going to be taking the stage to honor Alan. And luckily for us that maybe don't have a ticket to the show because they were impossible to get, it's going to be taped and it will be aired on NBC and Peacock at a later date. We don't have that date just yet, but it's going to be called Alan Jackson, The Last Show.
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put you in charge of the next show at the Sphere in Las Vegas, who would you choose? Maybe Florida Georgia Line? That would be great, right? Kenny Chesney's got a handful of shows that he's doing at the Sphere this summer. Here's Carry On Taste of Country Weekend.

New Country is on the way in less than 8 minutes. It's actually brand new country from Riley Green. We've got it in our song Spotlight. Right now it's Tucker Wetmore with Brunette.

0: Riley Green is one of many country artists that actually has a stage name. Kinda, sorta. That is Think As You Drunk in our song Spotlight on Taste of Country Weekend. He doesn't go by his real name, but he does go by his middle name. That's right, Riley is Riley's middle name. His first name is actually Jonathan. Now, I don't have a thing against the name Jonathan, but Riley is just Riley. You know what I mean? It would be hard to think of him as anything else. Now, where did Riley come from? Well, it's kind of sort of a family name. Not that anybody in his family has been legally named Riley, but his great-grandfather actually started suffering from dementia and started calling Riley's father Riley, even though Riley's dad's name is Kevin. But, you know, he just thought that this man's name was Riley. And it was kind of endearing, so much so that Kevin and Karen, Riley's parents, said, we have to pass this name on somehow, some way. And that's where Riley came from.
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0: You know, when it comes to country music, you never forget the first time you play the Grand Ole Opry. Am I right? Like Lainey Wilson, I'm sure will remember that moment for the rest of her life. That is phone, keys, wallets, before that, Heart Like a Truck, a double down of Lainey on Taste of Country Weekend. We've got another young artist that's going to be stepping into that circle for the first time ever. Despite the fact that she's got country music blood running through her veins. Her name is Carlisle Wright. She is the grandniece of Alan Jackson. She's actually Alan's nephew's daughter is who she is. But this is exciting for her, obviously, as an artist, but even more thrilling that it opened up a window for a special moment between her and her great uncle. So she calls him Uncle Hat, and we got video of her receiving a call from Uncle Hat to officially invite her to perform and make her debut at the Grand Ole Opry. And of course, tears were shed. You can see that video on our Taste of Country app. And what's even more exciting is she's going to make her debut at the Opry the same weekend that she's actually performing in honor of Alan Jackson at Nissan Stadium in Nashville. What a weekend that's going to be for the entire family.
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I know we are still basking in the afterglow of CMA Fest 2026, but the dates have already been set for next year. Mark your calendar and start saving June 10th through the 13th in Nashville. You've got to see this if you've never seen it before.

Taste of Country Weekend. It's time for our song spotlight, which is shining on new country from an up-and-coming artist that is very promising. His name is Hudson Westbrook. The song is called Painted You Pretty.

0: Country from Hudson Westbrook, Painted You Pretty. That's in our song spotlight on Taste of Country Weekend. And Billy Dukes is here. He's telling us what's now trending on our Taste of Country app. If you don't have the app, now's a great time to get it downloaded. Take it away, Billy.
1: Thinking about Justin Moore this weekend as he'll take the next month off the road to deal with an unspecified health issue. On social media, he says this was the right decision for him and his family, and he appreciates the support. Two solo shows and five dates with Riley Green are affected in June. He's going to return to the road on July 9th in Knoxville. Keith Urban with a new album called Flow State this week. It's a yacht rock album. Yes, you heard that right. And he tells Taste of Country that it happened organically.
2: I bought a studio in Nashville, and it took about 9 months to get it up and running and working really, really well. By the time it was ready to hit record, I was about to hit the road on the High and Alive World Tour, and I was so frustrated because I went, I want to record something in my studio before I'm, you know.
1: The solution? Play a few yacht rock songs and then add a few more. He says it was the most fun he's ever had in studio. And finally, Florida Georgia Line announced they're back at CMA Fest last week, but don't expect a tour or new music all that soon. Both BK and Tyler are currently promoting solo music, and Tyler's hitting the road with Dan and Shay in the fall. As for what it means, you can find an article on the topic at the Taste of Country app.
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It's Taste of Country Weekend. How cool that the World Cup is happening in the United States. I got to know where the watch party's at. I got to know what's on the watch party menu as well. Are we matching the things we're eating with the games that we're watching? Like, that would be fun, right? Tell me where you're at on our Taste of Country app, and thanks for letting us tag along. Kenny Chesney's here. It's I Go Back.

0: 2 from Megan Maroney, right? That's I'm Not Pretty and Beautiful Things on Taste of Country Weekend. Sometimes one song from your favorite artist just isn't enough. Plus, we're also giving you a chance to see Megan Maroney in Nashville. So that was like a little mini preview of what you're going to be experiencing at Bridgestone Arena in Music City with your bestie by your side. Thanks to our friends at Sony Music Nashville. 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Like, we'll get you to Nashville. We'll get you home from Nashville as well. 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
13: Baby.

Country Weekend. I know there's a lot of people out there that absolutely love summer. Anybody like me and it's just too hot? Like, this is not your favorite season. However, I will say this. Summer's the last season before football, so we will take it. Luke Combs is here now. It's Lovin' on You on Taste of Country Weekend.

And I've got new country from Brantley Gilbert on now. This is called Good Damn.

0: And every time I hear Brantley Gilbert now, I think about that grandma crowd surfing at his show and setting like a Guinness World Record for being the oldest person to crowd surf. That is good damn in our song spotlight on Taste of Country weekend. If you don't know what I'm talking about, you can see this on our Taste of Country app. Also, I would love to get your input on the possibility of a reunion of the Pistol Annies. Now, this is a little bit of a stretch, but I will tell you this. The three of them, Ashley Monroe, Angelina Presley, and Miranda Lambert, were all together again for a writing session. Now, cool your jets just a second here, okay? It's hard to read between the lines here, but what I'm hearing is that they were together writing specifically for something for Ashley. I feel like when Angelina posted this photo of the three of them, she's like, you have to ask Ashley what we were writing for. It feels like it was specifically for an Ashley project. However, the three of them getting back together again, I mean, those creative juices were definitely flowing. I'm pretty sure there could be something on the way from Pistol Annies. And it's been a minute since we got their last album. What was it, like 2023, 2022 maybe? So yeah, definitely looking forward to something from Pistol Annies if that's the case. But only time will tell.
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0: Morgan Wallen taking a lot of heat for canceling that show in Pittsburgh last weekend. That is, don't we? As part of a double down from Morgan Wallen on Taste of Country Weekend, we also brought you whiskey glasses. It's Jess. And to give you like the little rundown here, he canceled a show in Pittsburgh due to the possibility of bad weather coming in. And actually, there was already bad weather that had hit another town nearby. And it was like, you know what? We don't want to put people in a position where they could get hurt because we've all packed into a stadium and suddenly we have to evacuate everybody. You know what I mean? Well, the weather never like materialized over the stadium. But I will tell you this. I did some Googling. CBS said that there were 6 tornadoes that touched down in and around that area that weekend. So I think there was just cause to canceling a show. And hey, I get it. I'm a fan of country music. I don't like to see shows get canceled. I want to be there. I also understand that weather is so unpredictable. That's why we hate it, right? It could have been one of those things that the weather was fine and then all of a sudden turned bad. You know what I mean? Like, it's just, you never know. And I think in situations like this, you really have to err on such the side of caution. You know what I mean? Like, you really got to go to the extreme, making sure that people are safe. This could have been bad had that weather actually come in.
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Georgia Line has told us that they are back. What does that actually mean? We'll talk more in less than 10 minutes. I got Florida Georgia Line on now for you. This is Round Here on Taste of Country.

0: It's Taste of Country Weekend, Jacob Hackworth. What took you so long in our song spotlight? It's Jess. And maybe some people are asking that question when it comes to Florida Georgia Line. Like, what took you so long getting back together? Man, we've been out here hanging, just waiting for new stuff, waiting for something, some sort of news at the very least. Well, we got that at CMA Fest with Florida Georgia Line, Brian Kelly and Tyler Hubbard jumping on stage together to sing a couple of songs. And they said it. We back, baby. But then that was it. Are they just back at CMA Fest? Are they just back performing on a stage together? We've heard Tyler Hubbard say that they want to play shows within the next year. So I definitely think that we could see maybe some festival dates, maybe some one-off shows here and there. As far as new music goes, we'll just have to wait and see. But I have a feeling that might be in our future. Honestly, I think the thing that would work really well is a Las Vegas residency. This would really, you know, obviously satisfy the fans, but I think it would also help Florida Georgia Line kind of, you know, garner and measure the amount of excitement for new music that there could be just by doing some shows at the Sphere. Plus, those Vegas residency shows, that's where an artist goes and plays like all their biggest hits. So it would be a party, don't get me wrong.
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Good morning, guys. Back to work. Back to the third shift. I've got more of today's country lined up all night. I'm Brett Allen, and I've got some brand new stuff. Brand new music on the way from, Max McNow. I'm going to play the new one from Cody Johnson. And another new one from this guy, Chris Young. Here's Famous Friends.

Don't forget, we want to send you to Nashville along with your friend. Check out everything that they got there in Music City. And Megan Maroney in concert, her Cloud 9 tour. It's a sold-out show at Bridgestone Arena. You could be going for free. Be listening. More codes happening today. First one is at 8:20. Here's Bailey Zimmerman.

0: That's the Red Clay Strays with Demons in Your Choir on the third shift. I'm Brett Allen. Remember when you were a kid and your mom would only buy the off-brand cereal? Right? 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

Well, Luke Bryan already getting ready to go back to the beach next summer. He's already announced the 12th annual Crash My Playa lineup. Headliners, of course, include Luke Bryan, but also Thomas Rhett and Hardy. Here's Luke in his latest. It's Country and She Knows It on the Third Shift.

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Ella Langley has been the queen of the charts for the last couple of months, really. And now she's got another female to duke it out with, Taylor Swift, back on the country charts with her new one. We'll play that one a little bit later tonight. Ella Langley, here's Choosing Texas on the Third Shift.

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One of the good things about working overnight in the summer is that you don't get the heat in the middle of the day like the first shift workers do. Welcome to the third shift. I'm Brett Allen with New Country from Ian Munsick. Here's Love is Blind on the third shift. You talk.

At the beginning of the night, I promised you brand new country, and we're going to give you that all night long. I got a song coming up from a guy who actually originally almost went by a different name. We'll get to him coming up after Corey Kent and Coe Wetzel. Here's Rocky Mountain Low on the Third Shift.

That's new from Max McNown. It's Done For on the third shift. And it's always interesting to hear how these artists chose their names, because they don't always go with the name that's on their birth certificate, right? Or their married name. They go with a stage name a lot of the time. And that's kind of the case for Max McNown. His full name is Max Winter McNown. And when he was first starting out and was trying to establish his artistic identity, he seriously considered just dropping his last name for a stage name, and almost released his name under released his music under the name Max Winter, but instead decided to stick with it. And now we've got Max McNown.

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If you are still up and you're wondering whether or not you should go to bed or just stay up and pretend that you're an early bird, I've been there. It's a trap. Just go to bed right now. Get to sleep while you can. It's the Third Shift with Dan and Shay. Here's their latest, It's Say So.

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Morgan Wallen still dealing with some angry fans after canceling his show in Pittsburgh. 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

Riley Green getting us started in a good way on New After Two. Good morning, guys. I'm Brett Allen on the third shift with six brand new songs in a row. Here's Flatland Cavalry with Never Coming Back.

0: You want brand new country? I've never even played this one. It's that new from Cody Johnson. He even raps a little bit in this. Here's Horseback on the Third Shift.
1: He's a ranch hand in a pinch, man. Hotter than the red on the cattle brand. Cause she's a gold digger with a quick trigger. A cast iron skillet swinging lid flipper. Now he's a double wide on the county line. Sipping on a six pack of Lone Star Light. She did him dirty, took him to the clean.

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Now he's a buckskin, 15 hands, 5-time team rope champion. She never liked him, she don't need him. Hell, she don't even know how to feed him. She ain't a cowgirl,

0: It's Shane Prophet with Long Live Country on the third shift. I'm Brett Allen. Before Shane, I played Cody Johnson's new one called Horseback. It's always interesting to me to find out how these guys get these songs, because sometimes songwriters pitch their songs to the artists, and Cody actually says that he doesn't want to know who the songwriter is. He doesn't want to be biased, but he did get one directly from the songwriter Josh Phillips. It's a song that he made a top 10 hit called Dirt Cheap, and it was huge for him, and it originally went to both Cody Johnson and Luke Combs at the same time. Cody said the only reason really that he got it was because Luke didn't see the text message. He didn't open it up. And Luke Combs was pretty upset. He said that they went duck hunting in Mississippi. He said, I could kill you for that song, Dirt Cheap. But it will always have Cody Johnson's name on it. I think they should do a remix of it with the both of them, Luke Combs and Cody Johnson on it. Now, that'd be a cool song, wouldn't it?
1: Cleaning Gutters is...
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There are certain songs that just get stuck in your head. They call them earworms. Once they go in, man, you got to listen to the full song before it'll go away. This is one of them from Kane Brown. Here's Woman on the Third Shift.

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Megan Maroney playing a sold-out show in Nashville in August. And how cool would it be to be in that crowd? Bridgestone Arena, you and a friend, head down, watch the show. 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

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After

We're staying up all night on the third shift. I got more of Today's Country coming up. Luke Combs is on the way. Going to hear from Jason Aldean. Here's Jordan Davis at Singles You Up on the third shift.

I'm back to work today. Back to more codes. We got more chances for you to go to Nashville. Check out Megan Maroney in concert, her Cloud 9 tour. You and a friend, airfare, hotel accommodations. 5 codes coming today. The first one is at 8:20.

0: brand new from Chris Young. There's I Didn't Come Here to Leave on the Third Shift. I'm Brett Allen. If you missed it on Friday, he actually released a deluxe version of his latest album. That's the title track right there, I Didn't Come Here to Leave. And it's got three brand new songs on it. One of them is called One of Us, and it's a duet with a rising star named Shaylin. There is a song called Wedding Band and one called If You're Lucky, which is a duet with Breland. So if any of those sound good, if you love Chris Young and you haven't gotten his regular album, the deluxe version is out right now.
1: We're here.
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It is time for useless trivia. Useless because, well, you know, there's no prize involved. 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So here we go. Here's your question. People over 40 eat this food twice as often as they did as a kid. 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
1: 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The question today, people over 40 eat this food twice as often as they did as a kid. 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And you can tell that I'm old because I do too. 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

I've got a crazy story about a woman swallowing an iPod coming up for you. Yes, you're going to want to hear this whole thing because, believe it or not, it gets crazier after that statement. I've got Lainey Wilson and John Mayer right now. Here's phone, keys, wallet on the third shift.

0: I saw a headline about a woman swallowing an AirPod, and then when I read the story, it actually got crazier. That's Caroline Jones, and you're it for me, honey, on the Third Shift. I'm Brett Allen. You may wonder, how do you swallow an AirPod? You know, like the earbud that you listen to music on? Evidently, she was grabbing her vitamins from the table, and she accidentally grabbed the AirPod with it, and down the hatch they went. All the pills and the pod, and then she realized she didn't have her AirPods with her, and she realized that, yeah, she ate her AirPod. She decided to go to urgent care, and they basically said that she should just wait for it to pass. So she went on TikTok and started giving updates, and people started watching, anxiously waiting for good news, and it never came. She never did find the AirPod. Unfortunately, she had to go to the doctor and just get an X-ray to figure out if it was still stuck inside of her, and it wasn't. Somewhere along the line, she lost it.
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Well, the good news is we've got tickets for you to go and see Megan Maroney. And the even better news is that it's in Nashville, and we're going to cover the trip to get there. Airfare, hotel accommodations. You just got to be listening for codes today. First one's at 8:20. We got five throughout the day. Good luck. It's Bailey Zimmerman. Wow.

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1: Just think, third shifters, your first third shift of the week is almost over. Thanks for hanging out with me tonight. First shifters, you got one day to get through. Just think about Monday, and we'll see you back here tonight on Tuesday. It's Luke Combs. Here's One Number Away.

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1: 6 o'clock. It is a Monday. What a busy weekend. We had the big Family Promise summer kickoff. That's fun. We're going to talk about that. Also, a decent weekend weather-wise. A little bit of showers here and there. Today, however, going to be very nice. 76 sunny skies. A couple of champions to talk about. The Knicks won the NBA Finals first time in 73 years. The Carolina Hurricanes won the Stanley Cup Finals first time in 20 years. So a very productive weekend. We got lots to get to today. We've got a ton of fun. Dum Dum of the day on the way. We're heading to the great state of Oklahoma. Question of the day. Three things you need to know. A lot to do on a Monday. It is 100.7 XL Country.
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3: I'm Dennis Bragg. A major waterfront development in Big Fork Bay is on hold as local officials look closer at its environmental impact. According to a report by the Flathead Beacon, Polson-based developer Michael Maddy has proposed a 97-slip marina featuring floating docks, a public swimming area, and a boardwalk where the Swan River meets Flathead Lake. However, the project faces jurisdictional and environmental scrutiny. The Flathead Conservation District recently tabled the permit application, citing a need for critical geotechnical data and a hydrological report. Resource conservationist Samantha Tappenbach told the Beacon that the area's unique river currents and lake backflows make it a highly complex project. Developers have until July 6th to submit the required studies before a special meeting is scheduled for public comment.
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A T-top jack in her cherry coat town. 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Yellow dog school bus kicking up red dust.

0: It's the dumb dumb of the day. We search the world over to find the dumbest person and then share their story with you.
1: So we head to the great state of Oklahoma this morning. Oklahoma County authorities arrested 32-year-old Jake Minervini Blue after he attempted to break into the county jail using a shovel. A deputy spotted the man digging outside the facility and questioned his actions. He initially claimed his girlfriend was inside the jail, then changed his story, saying he was planting flowers. Officers quickly arrested and booked him into the same jail he tried to breach. During processing, detention staff discovered Minervini Blue possessed a ferro rod, a fire-starting device. The Oklahoma County Sheriff's Officer noted with humor that Minervini Blue achieved his apparent goal, stating that he was now being reunited with his girlfriend behind the bars of the Oklahoma County Jail. And that, my friends, unbelievable, is your dumb dumb of the day.
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0: Zach Brown, Chicken Fried. Hey there, it's Derek at the XL Country Morning Show. Speaking of chicken and fried, like fried chicken, did you know there is a place in Bozeman that has one of the best chicken sandwiches in the entire country? In fact, it was rated in the top 16. That's right. We're talking about Roost, which is on Main Street here in Bozeman. And if you've never been, it's really, really good. It's like that southern fried chicken. So if you love comfort food, if you love soul food, you are absolutely going to love Roost. And to note, one of the best chicken sandwiches in the entire United States right here in Montana. Who would have knew? Huh? Gotta go check them out. Oh, speaking of chicken sandwich lovers, it is confirmed Chick-fil-A building a second location here in Bozeman. If you want more information about either one of those, you can head over to the XL Country app and you can find it all right there.
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0: Jason Aldean, he is coming to Montana. He's going to be with Luke Bryan August 1st at Washington Grizzlies Stadium over in Missoula. That is going to be a whole lot of fun, and we may have more tickets to that. I'm not necessarily 100% sure, but there is a rumor, so keep listening for a chance to possibly win tickets to the show. Speaking of tickets, speaking of concerts, we're giving away a really cool prize package. Megan Maroney, she's going to be in Nashville at Bridgestone Arena. We would love to send you to that show. 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And all you need to do to get qualified to win is be listening for those Megan codes. 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
1: Southwest Montana weather. High pressure will build across the region over the next few days. Today, afternoon highs will be in the mid-70s. We'll be in the mid to upper 80s on Tuesday with breezy west winds gusting up to 40 miles per hour. Temperatures will be in the low 70s Wednesday. I'm meteorologist Brooke Foster. That's your Southwest Montana weather report.
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1: 7 o'clock. It is a Monday. Hi there. How are you? I am Derek. Thank you for tuning in to the XL Country Morning Show. On the way, we've got that question of the day. We're going to give you an opportunity to win. Stick around for that. And we've also got three things you need to know before you go. Speaking of the question of the day, the prize, tickets to the Field and Stream Lodge Summer Kickoff. Now, this is going to be so much fun. It happens on Saturday. They're going to have drinks. They're going to have barbecue. They're going to have live music. They're going to have games. It is going to be a party. You got to have a ticket to get in. And it just so happens that we are giving away tickets all week long. So be ready. That question of the day coming up, and you can score yourself tickets to the Field and Stream Lodge summer kickoff. Like I said, they're going to have barbecue. And by the way, all the food at Field and Stream Lodge, so good. They're going to have live music. They're going to have drinks. They're going to have a fire pit. They're going to have games. It really is going to be a fantastic opportunity for you to enjoy yourself, socialize a little bit, and have a whole lot of fun. Once again, it happens this Saturday over at Field and Stream Lodge. Your opportunity to win those tickets coming up with the question of the day.
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3: I'm Dennis Bragg. A major waterfront development in Big Fork Bay is on hold as local officials look closer at its environmental impact. According to a report by the Flathead Beacon, Polson-based developer Michael Maddy has proposed a 97-slip marina featuring floating docks, a public swimming area, and a boardwalk where the Swan River meets Flathead Lake. However, the project faces jurisdictional and environmental scrutiny. The Flathead Conservation District recently tabled the permit application, citing a need for critical geotechnical data and a hydrological report. Research conservationist Samantha Tappenbach told the Beacon that the area's unique river currents and lake backflows make it a highly complex project. Developers have until July 6th to submit the required studies before a special meeting is scheduled for public comment.
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day, Pop's farm was a place to go. Load a truck up, hit the dirt road. Jumped a barbed wire, spread the word. Light the bonfire, then call the girls. King and the can and the Marlboro man. Jack and Jim were a few good men. Where you learn how to kiss and cuss and fight too. Better watch out for the boys in blue. And all this small town, he said, she said. Ain't it funny how rumors spread? Like I know something y'all don't know. Man, that talk is getting old. You better mind your business, man. Watch your mouth. Before I have to knock that loud mouth out. I'm tired of talking, man. Y'all ain't listening. Them old days.

0: It's XL Country's question of the day. We ask a question, you give us an answer. Call us, text us, or comment on our Facebook page.
1: All right, question of the day. We talked about this at the top of the hour. You're going to have your opportunity to win tickets to the big Field and Stream Lodge summer kickoff. They're going to have live music. They're going to have drinks. They're going to have a barbecue. They're going to have games. And we've got tickets. Now, to get qualified to win, all you got to do is answer our question of the day. And you can do that a couple of different ways. You can head over to the XL Country app, click the text us button, or you can head over to our Facebook page. By the way, like the page if you haven't done that yet. We certainly would appreciate it. And you could answer the question there. Now, the question this morning is, what is your favorite Montana memory? What is your favorite Montana memory? Now, I'm sure that all of us have more than one to choose from, but I'm going to pick one. Floating the Madison in the summer. I just love it. I think it's such a great way to spend the day. And you're out there on the water and, you know, just the heat of the sun and then maybe a little cool breeze and you got the beautiful scenery and it's just, it's heaven on earth. There's no doubt about it. So that is my favorite Montana memory, floating the Madison. What about you? What is your favorite Montana memory? We want to hear from you. Like I said, you can answer a couple of different ways. You can go over to the app or you can go to the Facebook page, up for grabs, tickets to the Field and Stream Lodge summer kickoff. It's going to be a whole lot of fun. What is your favorite Montana memory? That is the question of the day.
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1: A service we provide for you, the XL Nation, to keep you abreast on what is happening around Bozeman and the great state of Montana. We like to call it Three Things You Need to Know Before You Go. Now, we kick it off with that big giveaway we're doing. We're talking about Megan Maroney in Nashville. We want you to win that. That first opportunity is coming your way at 8:20 this morning. Be listening, because we're going to give you a three-digit code. You enter that code into the XL Country app. You are qualified to win round-trip airfare for two nights at a hotel, two tickets to the show. It's going to be at the Bridgestone Arena, which is in the heart of downtown Nashville. It's going to be a whole lot of fun. Oh, by the way, we give you five chances per day. 8:20, 10:20, 1:20, 4:20, and at night with Evan. That first chance coming your way at 8:20. Second thing you need to know. This is really interesting. No word on why, but apparently Elon Musk's jet was in Bozeman for about a day and a half. And there is an actual social media site that follows his jet wherever it goes. And he was in Bozeman, and he's been all over, or at least the jet has. I don't know if he's on the jet. But his jet was in Bozeman, Austin, and in places in Colorado, and a place in Oklahoma. So there are several different places. But his stay in Bozeman looked to be longer than any of his other stays. And so the questions are, why was his jet in Bozeman? It's a great question. I wish I had an answer for you. Maybe you can come up with your own. You can find out more information over on the XL Country app. Finally, I got to tell you what a great story this is. If you are a Montanan of a certain age, I don't want to call you old, but if you are a certain age, you are going to remember the Columbia Gardens, which were over in Butte. And the Columbia Gardens were shut down in the early 70s. It was Montana's only amusement park. And, you know, there was some suspicion behind why it was shut down and then what happened to it, because it burnt after it was shut down. But we actually found footage of the Columbia Gardens, and we actually have it up in an article. So if you've always been curious, or if you're of a certain age and you want to go down memory lane, you got to check out this video. We've got it over on our app over on xlcountry.com as well. So there's a couple different ways you can check it out. And that, my friends, the three things you need to know before you go.
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0: It's XL Country's question of the day. We ask a question, you give us an answer. 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
1: All righty, our question of the day this morning. Let me find it. All of a sudden, Facebook decided to do something crazy. The question is, what is your favorite Montana memory? Up for grabs, tickets to the Field and Stream Lodge Summer Kickoff. Now, I shared mine. I've got several, but I love, one of my favorite things to do is float the Madison in the summer. It's just, I don't know, I love it. It's so much fun. You're out there, it's beautiful. The weather on a beautiful sunny day, you look up and you got the big sky and the clouds. It's just, it's gorgeous. So I'm going to go floating the Madison. Craig says, meeting my lady on a group hike, then taking me to Costco for bear spray. 'Twas the start of a beautiful life together. Love it. Barbara says, my family came here from England and we all went to West Yellowstone to go snowmobiling in the park. It started snowing and we had nearly 3 feet of snow during the day and overnight. The town was snowed in. No traffic could get in or out. We had to spend another night. It was the most beautiful scene I had ever experienced. Love that. Bradley says, getting to work the FCS semifinal, watching the Cats defeat the Grizz for the second time in the calendar year. The game in general is the most Montana thing to happen in my lifetime. I love it. Jeanette says, taking care of Gates of the Montanans for a summer back in 84. Or Gates of the Mountains, I should say. Samantha says, mom taking me to the bus stop with our pony and cart. Diane says, living in the crazy mountains as a kid. Shauna says, Montana State Fair in the 80s as a teen. Teresa says, summer rodeos, wild and fun. Suzanne says, hunting with my dad. There's just so many wonderful, wonderful memories. I love this. The question, what is your favorite Montana memory? We want to hear from you. You can answer a couple of different ways. You can go to the XL Country app, click the text us button, or you can head over to the Facebook page and you can comment there.
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10: Southwest Montana weather. High pressure will build across the region over the next few days. Today, afternoon highs will be in the mid-70s. We'll be in the mid to upper 80s on Tuesday with breezy west winds gusting up to 40 miles per hour. Temperatures will be in the low 70s Wednesday. I'm meteorologist Brooke Foster. That's your Southwest Montana weather report.
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1: 8 o'clock on a Monday. Hi, it's Derek and you. Welcome to the XL Country Morning Show. Thank you for tuning in and being part of the fun. On the way, we've got that first Megan Maroney code. We're going to do that right around 8:15 to 8:20. Been listening in that time frame. We've got a 3-digit code we're going to pass along. When you hear the code, enter that into the XL Country app, and you're going to get qualified to win that getaway. That's going to be a lot of fun, no doubt about it. We're going to recap what happened over the weekend over at the Family Promise Summer Kickoff. Man, that was a good time. If you missed out on that, you really missed out. And something else we're going to talk about. You know, I don't know if you knew this or

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2: I'm Dennis Bragg. A major waterfront development in Big Fork Bay is on hold as local officials look closer at its environmental impact. According to a report by the Flathead Beacon, Polson-based developer Michael Maddy has proposed a 97-slip marina featuring floating docks, a public swimming area, and a boardwalk where the Swan River meets Flathead Lake. However, the project faces jurisdictional and environmental scrutiny. The Flathead Conservation District recently tabled the permit application, citing a need for critical geotechnical data and a hydrological report. Resource conservationist Samantha Tappenbach told the Beacon that the area's unique river currents and lake backflows make it a highly complex project. Developers have until July 6th to submit the required studies before a special meeting is scheduled for public comment.
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0: Number one, Purdue Country, 100.7 XL. Country Jordan Davis, turn this truck around. Hi, how are you? I'm Derek. Thank you for tuning in. On the way, we're going to talk about the big summer kickoff that happened over the weekend over at Family Promise. If you missed out, you really missed out. I had a chance to hang out for a bit on Saturday, and I was blown away. You know, every year, it gets bigger and better. We're going to talk about that coming up at the bottom of the hour. Stick around. Right now, we've got a three-digit code to hand out. And this three-digit code is going to get you qualified to see Megan Maroney in Nashville. We are talking about round-trip airfare for two. We're talking about two tickets to the show, two nights in a hotel, all there in Music City. It's going to be a ton of fun, no doubt about it. And we've got that three-digit code. Here we go. Your 820 code on a Monday morning is, I'll give you a second to open up the app, 714. That is the code, 714. Enter that into the XL Country app, and you're going to get qualified for round-trip airfare for two tickets to the show, two nights in a hotel in Nashville to see Megan Maroney at the Bridgestone Arena, which, by the way, in the heart of downtown Nashville, right there where you want to be. 714. That is your code. Enter that in. Another opportunity coming up at 10:20 with Jess. Good luck. It's 100.7 XL Country.
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0: Keith Urban, long, hot summer. It is 100.7 XL Country. If you had a chance to head over to Family Promise on Saturday for the big summer kickoff, you saw what I saw, which was a whole lot of fun. I'm telling you, this thing gets bigger every single year. And I had a chance to go over there and spend some time on Saturday. Got to talk to Robin and Allison and the whole crew. And I will tell you, I was so impressed. You know, I've been a part of this since the beginning. And the station has been a part of it since the beginning. And I just wanted to be a kid again. I wanted to, you know, there was so much that I wanted to do, but I'm like, I'm a middle-aged dude. I can't be doing this. But they had the bounce house, which was a ton of fun. They had all kinds of inflatables. One of the really cool things they had this year was like axe throwing. But it wasn't like dangerous. I don't want you to be like, oh wow, they let kids throw axes. No. It wasn't like that. Super fun. They had cotton candy. They had, snow cones. They had the dunk tank. There was so much going on. I'm telling you. And it was just a party. Everybody was having a good time and we loved it. And anytime that we can help out Family Promise, it's always a treat. You know, they do this every year. Next year they'll do it again. And it's just a great way to kick off the summer, and it's absolutely free. That's the beauty of it. And there were so many people there, and they were having fun, and they were serving up hamburgers and hot dogs and just everybody having a great time. So we were super excited to be a part of that, and we look forward to being a part of that next year as well. On the way, we're going to talk a little bit about this. America turning 250 years old. How do Americans feel about that? We're going to dive into it coming up. It's 100.7 XL Country.
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0: Number one for New Country 100.7 XL Country, Riley Green, Changed My Mind. How are you? Derek and you hanging out on a Monday. This is really, really interesting. So the United States getting ready to turn 250. That is going to happen on July 4th. So new research from the Pew Research Center shows, are you ready for this? 69% of Americans are dissatisfied with the country's direction. Shocker. While most believe the nation's best days are behind it. I don't know if I believe that. Listen, I can see where people are dissatisfied on both sides. I'm not one of these people. I don't have a side. I used to have a side. I don't have a side anymore because I realize both sides, well, I'm not going to get into a big political thing here because that's not why you listen. You don't care about my opinion, all right? And so I'm not going to share it with you because, you know, you have your opinion, I have my opinion. Maybe they're the same, maybe they're different, but that's not what this show's about. But it is interesting to realize that the majority of Americans are pessimistic about the future of America. You know, I don't know what to do. I don't know the answer. I mean, well, obviously the answer is that, you know, we all get involved and we all do our part and we put our shoulder to the wheel and we make America, you know, what it once was or you know, a better version or whatever you want to say. The problem is everybody's okay about other people doing that. Have you noticed that? It's like, well, yeah, if so-and-so wants to go do that, that's fine. But, you know, we're busy sitting on the couch looking at our phones. It's kind of true. So I don't know. We'll see what happens. Do I think our best days are behind us? I don't. Do I understand why people are frustrated? Absolutely. I totally get that. So hopefully this younger generation. It's 100.7. It is XL Country.
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7: Southwest Montana weather. High pressure will build across the region over the next few days. Today, afternoon highs will be in the mid-70s. We'll be in the mid to upper 80s on Tuesday with breezy west winds gusting up to 40 miles per hour. Temperatures will be in the low 70s Wednesday. I'm meteorologist Brooke Foster. That's your Southwest Montana weather report.
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0: Number one, Purdue Country, 100.7 XL Country. On the way, an hour from now, another opportunity to get qualified to see Megan Maroney in Nashville. Jess is going to give you that chance, a three-digit code that you enter into the XL Country app. Once you do that, you are qualified to see Megan. Plus, you're going to get two round-trip tickets to and from Nashville. You're going to get two tickets to the show and two nights at a hotel. Now, keep in mind that concert, Bridgestone Arena, right there in the heart of downtown Nashville. So you're going to have all the celebrity bars. You're going to have all the old, historic, traditional bars. The Ryman is just a couple blocks away. It is going to be a party. You're going to have a great time. No doubt about it. You got to get qualified to win, though. And that next opportunity is coming your way at 10:20. Be listening for it. Positive vibes on the way. We're going to do it. It's 100.7 XL Country. Hey, it's Derek from the...
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0: 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Now, you might be thinking to yourself, well, hold on, Derek, I thought you didn't drink. I don't. But they've got the biggest non-alcoholic selection in the entire state of Montana. And for those of you who do drink, they've got all your favorites, including a few that are sure to be new favorites. They're located at the corner of Madison and Jackrabbit. They're open 7 days a week. 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
1: Well, you know, we love to wrap up the show on a positive note, and this is so cool. Patrick Pruitt from Woodland High School in McDonough, Georgia, submitted 270 applications, potentially setting a national record. His mother, Alice, said he's not one to limit himself, apparently not, and wanted to explore all his options. Pruitt utilized the College Board's Direct Administrations Program and Common App targeting environmental science programs. And after developing a routine, he completed applications in 5 minutes. The honor student graduated with a 3.8 unweighted GPA. He had a 1,200 on his SAT score, and he earned acceptance into 264 schools with scholarships offering more than $17 million. Okay, so hold on a second. He submitted 270 applications. He was accepted into 264. And he received over $17 million in scholarship money. Despite rejection from his dream school, which was Dartmouth, he is selected Knox College in Illinois with a $260,000 aid package. There you go. He plans to help other students through an organization and advises applicants to be authentic and who you are and who you want to be when applying for college. How cool is that? Wow, what a cool story. And that is your positive vibe on a Monday.
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9: Southwest Montana weather. High pressure will build across the region over the next few days. Today, afternoon highs will be in the mid-70s. We'll be in the mid to upper 80s on Tuesday with breezy west winds gusting up to 40 miles per hour. Temperatures will be in the low 70s Wednesday. I'm meteorologist Brooke Foster. That's your Southwest Montana weather report.
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chance to see Megan Maroney in Nashville is on the way. In fact, it's going to be here after just 3 songs. We're talking less than 10 minutes, people.

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And you know, the only way to start each weekday is with a cup of coffee and Derek and the XL Country Morning Show. 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

0: hope you're ready for this. It's your chance to see Megan Maroney in Nashville. Of course, that's Corey Kent and Co Wetzel, Rocky Mountain Low. My name is Jess. Okay, this code could put you on a plane headed to Nashville, put you up in a hotel in Nashville, send you to see Megan Maroney at Bridgestone Arena, and get you home. It's all thanks to our friends at Sony Music Nashville. Your code is 403. Again, that code is 403. Go ahead and plug that into our app for your chance to win and come back at 1:20. We'll have another chance for you to win.
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Okay, Luke Combs made a splurge purchase. He bought these baseball cards where the baseball players look like Bob Ross the painter. 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

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We've got the dum-dum of the day, question of the day, three things you need to know, and a whole lot more. 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
1: You don't hear as much about Snapchat being used in crimes as you did a decade ago, but Nick Northern reports a Billings man was still caught using the app to solicit young girls.
2: A Billings man is facing multiple felony charges after investigators say he used Snapchat to communicate with underage girls during a months-long investigation. Court documents show that 20-year-old Braden James Quisenberry is charged with rape, child sexual abuse, obstruction, and endangering the welfare of children. The case began after a parent reported concerning messages involving a 14-year-old girl, which led investigators to what prosecutors say were additional allegations involving other teens. Quisenberry has pleaded not guilty. For the Montana State News Network, I'm Nick Northern.
1: And the Great Falls Police Department stepping up patrols in the city's core with the launch of its 2026 Downtown Summer Safety Initiative. It'll be kicked off during a special event coming up this week. This is the Montana State News Network.
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23: Southwest Montana weather. High pressure will build across the region over the next few days. Today, afternoon highs will be in the mid-70s. We'll be in the mid to upper 80s on Tuesday with breezy west winds gusting up to 40 miles per hour. Temperatures will be in the low 70s Wednesday. I'm meteorologist Brooke Foster. That's your Southwest Montana weather report.
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Hey, it's Jess. I know that today is not our favorite day because it's Monday. But I will say this, we can make it feel a little bit like the weekend never ended.

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0: Kane Brown with Woman. It's Jess. And you know, Kane's been talking about a new album for quite some time. I'm hoping to get some details about that very soon. Can you just give us a hint, Kane? Speaking of albums, we do have a project that's coming our way from Wynonna Judd. And it's been a minute since she's done a solo album. In fact, it's been 10 years. But this feels like an album that's been in the making for a lot longer than 10 years. She said this album is about survival. It's about, quote, where I've been, what I've lost, what I've overcome, and who I've become. It's called The Hard Truth, and we'll get it on October 2nd.
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Well, this will be Luke Combs' first Father's Day as a father of three. And I couldn't be more thrilled for him. Hey, it's Jess. Don't forget, Father's Day is coming up on Sunday. Don't forget, Dad.

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4: Southwest Montana weather. High pressure will build across the region over the next few days. Today, afternoon highs will be in the mid-70s. We'll be in the mid to upper 80s on Tuesday with breezy west winds gusting up to 40 miles per hour. Temperatures will be in the low 70s Wednesday. I'm meteorologist Brooke Foster. That's your Southwest Montana weather report.
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anybody else is like me. Do you pack a lunch when you go to work? That's risky, right? Because you can pack a lunch and have every intention to eat it at noon. But, you know, 10:30, 11 rolls around and it's looking pretty good. 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And now they're scrambling. Thanks for making me feel like I'm not alone.

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Coming up in just over an hour, we've got a chance for you to see Megan Maroney in Nashville. 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

0: looks like we've got an artist that has canceled dates for all of June. That is John Morgan. It is Kid Myself. That's New Country. My name is Jess. I'm with you on your lunch hour. And say a prayer for Justin Moore. You know, we talked about this last week about him canceling some shows, but I thought it was just a handful this past weekend, but it looks like he has completely cleared out his calendar for the majority of June. We're seeing dates that are being canceled through June 26th. It's not just his own headlining dates. It's also the opening dates that he has for Riley Green's As Cowboy As It Gets tour. Again, he's focusing on his health. He said it's the best decision for himself and his family.
1: We're here.
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He said it's tough when you're touring to get away to film a movie. But hey, television shows? Yeah, he's definitely been reviewing some scripts.

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We've got the dum-dum of the day, question of the day, three things you need to know, and a whole lot more. 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

I gotta say, these last couple of weeks have been really fun in the world of sports. You know, watching basketball and hockey and college baseball. Now, soccer as well. It's just nice to have a game on, you know?

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1: I'm Dennis Sprague. We'll be watching to see if Montana voters start pressing our congressional candidates for more of their plans for fixing Social Security. There's been little discussion about the looming problem so far in the 2026 campaigns, but as Tracy Taylor reports, it could rise to the top of the list after a new report suggesting the impending collapse of the system is much closer than we thought.
2: Montanans are closely watching the future of Social Security after a new trustees report found the program's retirement trust fund could run short of reserves by 2032, only 6 years from now. Without action from Congress, benefits could be reduced by about 22%. Many Montana seniors rely on Social Security to help pay for housing, utilities, groceries, and other necessities. Lawmakers continue debating possible fixes as retirees and future beneficiaries await answers. Tracy Taylor, Montana State News Network.
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14: Southwest Montana weather. High pressure will build across the region over the next few days. Today, afternoon highs will be in the mid-70s. We'll be in the mid to upper 80s on Tuesday with breezy west winds gusting up to 40 miles per hour. Temperatures will be in the low 70s Wednesday. I'm meteorologist Brooke Foster. That's your Southwest Montana weather report.
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Hey, don't go anywhere. There is a chance for you to see Megan Maroney in Nashville, and it's not far off. So as you're headed back to the work after the lunch hour, do not forget us. 120. You've got a chance to win.

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Okay, in less than 10 minutes, you'll get your Megan Maroney code. And this is a code that could send you to Nashville for her sold-out Cloud 9 tour at Bridgestone Arena. You want in? Don't go anywhere. It's just three songs away.

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And if you haven't done so already, wake up with Derek and the XL Country Morning Show. Now, he's got your chance to win every weekday morning, and no one plays more music or has more fun. 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

0: That's Lainey Wilson with New Country, phone, keys, wallet. It's Jess. It's always the checklist before you leave the door, right? Phone, keys, wallet. Got it. We're good. We're adding something to that list that is a must have. It's a trip to Nashville to see Megan Maroney. And your chance to win is happening right now. Open up our app. You'll see Megan Maroney's name in the trending bar. Just tap on that. Plug in the code 181. Again, your code is 181. Good luck to you. We've got another chance for you to win at 420. And remember, the more codes you collect, the better chance you have at winning. 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

Are you watching Dutton Ranch? Are you loving it? There's got to be another season of this. At least another one, right? We don't have specifics just yet, but we will keep you up to date on our app. Jason Aldean is here now. It's Don't Tell on Me.

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0: I know what I was feeling. What was that thing?
1: I gotta say, I'm really excited about this new Toy Story movie that's coming out this week. I'm allowed to say that as an adult. Here's Taylor Swift. I knew it. I knew you.

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14: Southwest Montana weather. High pressure will build across the region over the next few days. Today, afternoon highs will be in the mid-70s. We'll be in the mid to upper 80s on Tuesday with breezy west winds gusting up to 40 miles per hour. Temperatures will be in the low 70s Wednesday. I'm meteorologist Brooke Foster. That's your Southwest Montana weather report.
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0: I still can't believe you're going to see Megan Maroney this year. That's beautiful things. It is Jess. I'm on the job with you. You know, Megan's Cloud 9 tour is sold out. It was hard to get tickets to this show. Well, not for us, but for, you know, consumers. We got tickets thanks to our friends at Sony Music Nashville, and we are throwing in airfare and hotel as well, so you can see her in Nashville. Now, you've got a chance to win at 420. Just listen for the code and plug it into our app. But there are some bonus ways that you can get in to win this trip. All you have to do is open up our app and tap on Megan Maroney's name in the trending bar, and you'll see all the extra ways that you can get in to win. Basically, you are boosting your chances of winning. Good luck.
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They knew that it was a special song because it was a song they loved writing.

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21: Southwest Montana weather. High pressure will build across the region over the next few days. Today, afternoon highs will be in the mid-70s. We'll be in the mid to upper 80s on Tuesday with breezy west winds gusting up to 40 miles per hour. Temperatures will be in the low 70s Wednesday. I'm meteorologist Brooke Foster. That's your Southwest Montana weather report.
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Okay, talk to me about The Road. You know, Blake Shelton's new show with Taylor Sheridan. We've had one season, and there hasn't been confirmation of a second season yet. But if there was, which artist do you want to see these contestants compete to open for? 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

0: It's Chrissy, and it's definitely a Monday. I'll tell you the most Monday thing that happened to me. 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
1: 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Wouldn't

0: That's Morgan Wallen and Don't We. Hey, it's Chrissy. So the most Monday thing that happened to me today, I actually had my shirt on backwards the entire day. I just noticed it like an hour ago. And it's a blue top, so like there's no rhyme or reason to know if it's backwards or forwards. But yeah, the whole day. Denise told me on the app that she left her coffee on top of her car this morning. It was a Stanley, too, so no coffee and no more Stanley. That stinks. Ugh. Kelly said she was late to work today because she couldn't find her glasses, realized 15 minutes later that they were on her head the whole entire time. I've been there. We're coming right back.
1: We're here.
2: 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And I'll put a little pep in your step tonight for that second shift, playing your favorite new country on this Friday night, Taste of Country Nights.
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It's Chrissy, and we know Hardy is a brilliant songwriter, but Eric Church actually told him that he's one of the best songwriters to ever hold a pen. That's pretty high praise. Here's another reason why. It's MacArthur.

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It's Chrissy, and I asked you, what's the most Monday thing that happened? And Casey told me that she drove all the way to work and realized she left her laptop on the kitchen table. Oh, what a terrible feeling. Thanks for sharing.

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13: Southwest Montana weather. High pressure will build across the region over the next few days. Today, afternoon highs will be in the mid-70s. We'll be in the mid to upper 80s on Tuesday with breezy west winds gusting up to 40 miles per hour. Temperatures will be in the low 70s Wednesday. I'm meteorologist Brooke Foster. That's your Southwest Montana weather report.
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I'm Chrissy. We play the most country for your workday. I've got the Morgan Wallen and Ella Langley duet coming up. Luke Combs will throw it back with some Toby Keith and your chance to fly off to Nashville to see Meg.

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0: I can't get enough of that song. Ella Langley, Morgan Wallen, Can't Love You Anymore. Hey, it's Chrissy. I want to send you to Nashville to see Megan Maroney at Bridgestone Arena, but you need this 420 code. Are you ready? It's 841. That's 841. Put that code in our app, and we could fly you and a friend in Nashville to experience Megan Maroney's sold-out Cloud 9 show. Again, the code is 841. That's 841. Put that on our app for your chance to win airfare, hotel, and tickets to the show. It's courtesy of Sony Music Nashville. Again, the code, 841. Good luck.
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22: Southwest Montana weather. High pressure will build across the region over the next few days. Today, afternoon highs will be in the mid-70s. We'll be in the mid to upper 80s on Tuesday with breezy west winds gusting up to 40 miles per hour. Temperatures will be in the low 70s Wednesday. I'm meteorologist Brooke Foster. That's your Southwest Montana weather report.
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1: Oh, I can tell that you're mad. 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

I'm Chrissy. We play the most new country to get you home on your Monday. On the way, the latest from Lainey Wilson, the new one from Luke Bryan and Morgan Wallen. Right now, Chris Stapleton.

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0: That's a new one from Kenny Chesney called Carry On. In less than a week, he will start his second residency at the Sphere in Las Vegas. Hey, it's Chrissy with The Drive Home. I asked you to tell me the most mundane thing that has happened to you. I actually wore my shirt backwards for this entire Monday up until a couple hours ago. I realized that I had it on backwards. It was kind of embarrassing. I wondered why I felt like my collar was too high, but whatever. Zoe said on the app that she spent like 5 minutes looking for her phone while she was actually talking on that. I've done that before. And Krista told me on the app that the most mundane thing that she did was wearing two different shoes to work. She didn't realize it until she got home. That's great.
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Hey, it's Chrissy, and I hope when that CMA Fest special comes out, we see the antics of Luke Bryan. I guess he showed up at his own bar in Nashville. He bartended for hours, giving out shots and drinks and hanging out with the crowd. Pretty cool to see. That show, by the way, airs on ABC June 25th.

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1: You don't hear as much about Snapchat being used in crimes as you did a decade ago, but Nick Northern reports a Billings man was still caught using the app to solicit young girls.
2: A Billings man is facing multiple felony charges after investigators say he used Snapchat to communicate with underage girls during a months-long investigation. Court documents show that 20-year-old Braden James Quisenberry is charged with rape, child sexual abuse, obstruction, and endangering the welfare of children. The case began after a parent reported concerning messages involving a 14-year-old girl, which led investigators to what prosecutors say were additional allegations involving other teens. Quisenberry has pleaded not guilty. For the Montana State News Network, I'm Nick Northern.
1: And the Great Falls Police Department stepping up patrols in the city's core with the launch of its 2026 Downtown Summer Safety Initiative. It'll be kicked off during a special event coming up this week. This is the Montana State News Network.
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24: Southwest Montana weather. Mostly cloudy tonight with our lows in the low 50s. Ample sunshine Tuesday with highs in the mid to upper 80s. West winds could gust as high as 40 miles per hour. It'll be breezy on Wednesday with our temperatures in the low 70s. Isolated storms return this weekend. I'm meteorologist Brooke Foster. That's your Southwest Montana weather report.
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